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1: 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What penetrated you at your cart is old. My country is old and young lad, Slimmer, Yelam, got a seat, let's go to the squatters, let's see legs I don't believe I'm cool. Impolo, but it is a tough thing.
0: 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And there is really no need. How much was the Baba buying? 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

0: correct is Sigis. So come to Lana Gatia Jive from Zambia. Msana no cheaper. Let's see. Wonkumuntu. Msazini under 88.4 FM. Today's best radio. Before that, you had the music by DJ Chinaman and No Happy. Let's see, million times. It's 11 after 6. And Mhlaka 19 June 2026. Happy Friday. It's a Friday. But yet now basket batandi na balalibum sagazo umkulugaz is contact conjun and 88.4 FM. Yang session gazini it's a Friday. Zambia Zalo again umchange, it's his birthday. Ah, oh, happy birthday in Sizendala. And Zeptala Gibajing, but the post is here. We are Zalam standing. I'm going to go to the banding with Malalis and Kosnati Zwane. Kamala Kilang and Pena say it's his birthday today. Happy birthday, Nagoma Zalam Tanja. It's old school Friday. See, there's Mkuluak Dalokanala Kamatro Pex throughout the day. Good morning.
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0: Cantrell. 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I remember one of my aunts used to love this song so very much. She was still in high school back in the days. But we found lazy, colleague lazy. Yabona lazy, go look on his geese. 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What's going to bump my gummies and geese among gaga? 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Oh, was very highly important. 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Oh, we are not sugar in the Zimpara tinge. Six only papers are so tin. Wow, no, our name was 2 hours in geese. Skeleton goes good to tin. 16 minutes after 6 is your time is extending. I'm charging Sek Bingalela. Welcome to the Rise Rock Breakfast. Let me come on with Bom Tunge. And Hambi get a PRO is backed by popular demand. That is Tembi Sopron Jovu. And as a producer of this particular show, Konage Futi, with your news. Number is a particular sports update. Vuganim Keys, a particular e-train update. And Utobili Klimba, rather, from Authorized Office, from Deben Metropolis. And I was a traffic update. Mlalelo in an 88.4 FM or VVVIP. Good morning. Osmutli Mutli Poo. Esbugana Bexen in Namsanje. Omuntu Zabakiti. Bazos Kulege Lagengekdala. And Sababengele Lagexen. Since Bizangetim by the Rising Dog Breakfast Show every Monday to Friday. Kulalem Sarazini in an 88.4 FM. Today's best radio. Listen up. Let me tell you, it's Old School Friday. So we go old school. We're taking you down memory lane. Gang Gomez Mnande, she's a quarter. Oh, I saw there was this or going in down. Listen to this.
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1: Don.
0: Yeah. Oh, Kardashian, the Kardashian queen.
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0: 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Aw Kim. 21 minutes after 6 is your time. Good morning program.
1: 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Oh,
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0: 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Hayi. Hayi ukuthi right here.
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1: 0687649969 if you want to send a voice note or a message. 0687649969.
0: So we are now again after this.
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5: 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citizenship to another country but you have papers that also talk to the issue why you are in this country okay so government has a responsibility to enforce all laws and that will include immigration and therefore our people on the ground are calling upon government to do that which is correct.
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1: 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Uhlokokozi. 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
1: I know I'm getting a little bit of a temper, so there's no man in them children.
0: Yeah,
1: what's that? I'll die for
0: you. Yes,
1: I'll kill for you. I'll
0: kill for you. So
1: now, what's the
0: time? Doesn't get a Wednesday like gonk.
1: You said you'll die for me. I'm going to get a little bit of a
0: This is from Sagaz, Dube Village. Good morning.
2: 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Umam Daisy, and then to any dulla, Nabobong, about a little bit nanda, 8.4 FM. Believe it or not, I'm Mrs. Latin Moore. 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
0: oh, my sissy, when
1: Mrs. Latin Moore, I'm going to say, I'm talking about Mrs. Latin Moore. Good morning, Tumino.
0: Tomato.
3: Morning, Gingan is a great exchange. 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
1: La enanda, mabe hlangana naye umaphikwana bafune ukumgunga bamnike imali bethenga izindaba.
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0: Did we pass at
1: Rasta?
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4: 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Ngizozama nje bafethu ukukhava lo 98 second role, but I don't know, but let me try. Bafethu kusasa kuzalwa insizwa yakacaba. UH mates wami, we went to primary school sonke, but ke bengaphambilizana kwami.
5: Investigation that involves anyone from my deck. So why would you come with a warrant of arrest and a person who makes up a story? I thought it's just a story that is flying. But when Kumalo told me today that he's received a phone call by IDEC that say he must present himself at the station, so I thought the 48 hours that we were warned about yesterday, it's real.
6: Inhloko ye-African Center for Disease Control and Prevention isixwayise ngokuthi ukuqubuka kwe-ebola eCongo kungenzeka kube kubi kakhulu kunabo bonke, wathi kungadlaka isigidigidi zamarandi-ke ukuqukatha kamumva uma-ke ubuthakathaka-ke obubalulekile ekuphenduleni-ke kungalungiswa-ke ngokushesha. 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
0: 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In

Utipunyuka Bempets emsakazweni Nanda 88.4 FM, today's best radio. Good morning, 17 minutes after 7. This is the second hour of the show. And you know it by now that ngazilisisikhathi sesikhuluma ke ikakhulukazi no Mr. Uthembinkosi Ngcobo uMapholo.

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3: however thought it as a kid I'll be here, you know it's a dream come true unfortunately we didn't win but I'm proud of the team. We got all the support. I don't know how I'm feeling. I'm so excited. The way we fought today, I think everyone back home is proud and yeah man, we showed up. I think we showed up today.
2: Umqeqeshi wabafana bafana uRucho Bros uthi ke ngefirst half sishayeke udaka ngehalf time waseke xoxa nabafana waphinde kwabona ukuthi ke fanele kube noshintsho alenzayo njengoba kushintsho lakhe belingekho mayelana namayellow card. 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
4: I thought first half we were not aggressive enough when we lost the ball. And that makes that Czechia in some moments could play football very easily. So this is a message I gave to the players in the second half. And also the fact that we needed someone in the zone, in the free space to receive ball, and I hoped with Rayleigh to have that man in the free space and who could make us more dangerous, and it helped. So I think what we did during halftime was a very good decision, but also the guys were very determined and.

0: They showed a lot of perseverance today in the game. They wanted to win that game. And that makes me very happy. And again, I'm very proud of the performance of my team. And I'm very proud of my team. And this is the real Bafana Bafana.
1: Go 5 past 18 bene sifing normal kamanye khona leshaka lombele ngibuye nazo sicwele ngelinye ilanga ngiyonke ngivule nje mic uthi yakhuluma sibobe kuzwa abantu
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4: uzazodlala
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2: uzamncane kablo
3: muntu so
2: futhi football age ke
3: so the next World Cup will be 33 masikhuluma ukuthi uLionel Messi is turning 39 scoring hat trick so
2: kushala vele ibhuleni iminyaka inyuke
3: anyuke
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1: No message,
0: man, what's up?
1: Umazola. 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
0: 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And you know it by now that must get a family meeting. I think this thing like uvo lomlaleli.
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0: Yes.
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0: what do you mean
1: so a deadbeat family member ilo muntu nje ongayibandakanye
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0: yeah
1: in such a way that we WhatsApp group yasekhaya mina ngikho
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0: asizwe kuma vye
1: when do you attend your ama family meetings again
0: I know I do even as a group nasekhaya ngkhona and one thing is
1: ubani ovocal kakhulu lapha
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0: and one thing no anginazi inqomo mina I always try and make sure ukuthi I listen to laba khona abazikha ukuthi bane low self esteem or self confidence
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1: please 0687649969 we've got all the time today you're going to play all your voice songs
0: ngathi bangasenda manje so leso wadlala after 8
1: azokhe DJ Wanda tomorrow we am sending no colors of sound and no fail on this one oh beautiful music on a Friday
0: let me tell you something
1: yeah
0: lengoma yadlala I think it was 2017 ngingena ejele
1: really
0: yeah

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Ongangisebenza no Sifiso K oy part of the Colors of Sound. Ngakhumbula kule radio sasisebenza kuyona wangenzela ibed. So my background song was this Isayinja. Beautiful music indeed. It's 4 minutes before 8 o'clock. Good morning.

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1: Well, actually, it's very severe, and it's had a very severe impact on the residents. As you know, water is the most important part of our lives. And we're talking about sabotage, etc. But also, we also need to talk about our infrastructure. You must remember, though our infrastructure has not been renewed for the past 30 years, and we still have concrete pipes in all our infrastructure. That is also plays a big part in burst pipes, water outages, etc. And also, you look at the dam, like Nagel Dam, the infrastructure there is so old that it keeps on breaking, etc. You must remember one thing is the municipality hires a lot of contractors to do the work. And when the contractors don't get paid, it becomes a serious issue. This is what happens when you get tampering and water shortages, etc. There's sabotages all over the place. The problem is,
0: ummeli advocate uJames Ndebele usephumele kobala ngokwehlele kamakhasimende ke akhe okubalwa ke nenhloko ke zomhlolo Lieutenant General Nhlanhla Khumalo kanjalo ke nozakwabo uJames uthi ke kulolu 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
2: I represent General Khumalo as well as General Madondo. They were called earlier this afternoon around about 1 o'clock and instructed to surrender themselves for arrest and detention at the Brooklyn Police Station. They were informed that a warrant of arrest had been issued for the arrest. When they arrived here at 2:15, I also was present. IDEC was not here. They were then informed by a gentleman who called them, informing them that he's a chief investigator at IDEC, and further informed that they were not to be arrested today due to a decision or call that came from senior management. No further particulars have been provided to them as to what the charge is. What is strange though is the fact that they were not afforded any opportunity to provide a statement of sort.
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0: It's Brenda Fassie Weekend Special on Inanda 88.4 FM, today's best radio. It's 18 minutes after 8, and I'm glad the Old School Friday singeza umculo owakudala kind of like I'm a throwbacks. Now let's take some of your voice notes. So family meeting, we are talking about a family meeting, get the actual family meeting ekhaya. Ukuthi, do you guys host a family meeting? And yipi part oyidlalayo kini maniba nayo family meeting umhlangano womndeni yipi part ofuyidlaleke wena as always umlaleli 0687649969 as ilunga lomndeni. And also, if just like me, if maybe you do not attend a family meeting, why unga attend a family meeting? 0687649969 Favo Xeni, good morning. Alright, ngiyakuzwa mina ntombi uwala awutheleleze and awudingi itori. I get it. I think siyafana ke Favo. Thank you so much for that. And Seti Waruna.
1: Ngibingelele mdonga sawubona but ngibingelele ithimba labasakazi bomsakazi Inanda FM, ngibingelele ama-VIP umlaleli ekhaya nawe wonke umuntu ohlele ekhaya nje ukuthi ulalele umsakazo Inanda 88.4 FM. 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
1: Dago Maphumulo, I see you my brother, thank you so much. Ngibona ke uLuyanda namkhulu Luyanda Hlengwane. Hey Luyanda used to produce this particular show. My brother, thank you so much, do your thing my bro. Man, I miss you my brother. I hope you are well wherever you are. Ngibona ke ku live, thank you so much for tuning in though. It's been a while, like really a while, but let me just give you a round of applause for tuning in. Thank you so much my brother, there you have it. And I see you my brother, thank you so much. My memories with Uluyanda used to produce this particular show. You know your stuff my brother, thank you though. My figures all on this special annexing is 24 minutes after 8 on Inanda 88.4 FM, today's best radio. Keep those comments coming on Facebook Inanda 88.4 FM updates.

0: It is the music by Mafikizolo Lesixoshelane emsakazweni nana 88.4 FM, today's best radio. 8:30 on the dot, and Silindile Ngidi is on standby with your news headlines and your sports updates. After that, we unlock the weekend with DJ Mdu on the ones and twos. So make sure that you do not touch that dial. But for now, it's news.
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4: You paid cash, such a mistake, but except that, I think Bafana made a very good game. Certainly, the second half, we were

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0: Right, so right about now, let's unlock the weekend with DJ Mdu. Njengamanje kumle skipho sgqoko fasi tekulqinelithi ngqi, because it's about to go down.

0: of, you know, it erupting into the way it has erupted thus far. So T3, T7 is a non-negotiable. We want job descriptions for general assistance across the municipality to go for job evaluation with immediate effect.
1: Asibaleke phambili soludabo luthi nobhala jikelelwe eqembu lomkhonto wesizwe ngephatho kwazilaziwa nge-MK usibonele nomvalo uzodingidake kaba nomsedikide kabanzi ngendaba zokuxosha kaduduzule kezuma sambudla kanye naloyo kobe ngomkhulumeleke wakhe ulihlamule ngendlela eqenjini le-MK chaza nomvalo zwakale kanje.
2: Let me first say that it was for the first time since the party was established, we arrived to a decision that we've arrived to. So that should tell you that the damage has been very huge. And the party, out of applying its mind, was left with no choice but to take this decision for the best interest of the party. Because when you continue to perpetuate divisions, despite being cautioned by the leadership from time to time, you are causing a huge damage to the party, because the damage was very huge. And for a very long time, the party has been trying to apply mitigating factors. This is not a decision of the first instance. It's a decision after all the internal measures have been applied, have been put into place.
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0: peers in the ward two voters' roll. So that's what we are trying to correct. And some people may show up in a voting station that is no longer their voting station, and they will win. We know how easily people get annoyed on election day if you move them around from pillar to post, which is what will happen. People will show up at voting stations and they'll find that their names are no longer in that voting station, and chances are they won't vote. We are quite confident that's the voter registration app, which is the one that gave us problems, because that voter's roll, the live voter's roll on the VMD, enables us to scan you whilst in the queue and to tell you your sequence number on the voter's roll.
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2: The approach that we've taken this year was around making sure that we accelerate the auto-assessment. You would know that last year we had around 5.8 million taxpayers, which is about 60 to 70% of the entire population that we had auto-assessed. This year we are increasing that number to around 6 million taxpayers, and we think that for these taxpayers they would not have to do anything. We would have had adequate data for them to be able to auto to assess them from the 1st of July until the 12th of July. So that's one batch of taxpayers that we think the experience will be enhanced and seamless because they would not have to do anything unless, of course, the information that we have used, they have a view that that information is not correct.
1: Ukhwebelana komhlaba ke wonke ngomanyolo obalulekile ke ekuveneni kwezolimo emhlabeni ke wonke kwehle ngamaphesenti angu-30 kusukela kuqale unyaka, njengoba ke impi yase-Middle East ithumela kamanani entengo ke anyuke nokholela ke kutheni kamazwe amaningi abekeke imngcele ekuthunyelwa ke kwempahla kwamanye kamazwe. 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

0: Oh, yes, just one night. 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I guess is Willa. 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
3: 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There was a way to scatty. I spent a way to scatty. I said, I'm going to make a paint, I mean, market and creator, that I get creator and the dirty. 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I was always a good salary, this is a zinging, zinging, which is more.
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3: By 2030, the country is expected to face a significant gas supply shortfall as existing supply from Mozambique's funded to money fields decline. This is known as the gas cliff, and the purpose of Zululand Energy Terminal, as we now focus the project, is to also meet this imperative need of the declining gas that we will be facing in this country.
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1: Hi, my name is Cindy Majola, owner and founder of Cindy M Fashion. I am an exquisite self-taught designer. I have been in the industry for over 20 years. We specialize in custom-made wedding, bridal wear, and ladies and men's wear, the ready-to-wear. They're all inspired by our African culture, so they're African printed but with elegance. Well, we are looking forward to the Hollywood Durban July as of on the 4th of July this year. And among others, we book our theme for the year, as you know, what is the Durban July. And we follow through. And you feel part of it. If you are looking at attending the Durban July this year. So our theme, Yaglunyaga, it's country allure. So ngalokho ke ihlukene kabili ukuthi wena which path do you choose ukuthi uye kuyona, or that will make you comfortable, but isikhathi lesi of going extravaganza ngakho, it's isikhathi lesi of

you can just play around it and choose that character that you feel that you've always wanted to be, but within the theme. Yeah, but I'm going to tell you, I'm it is in KZN, and we are in Durban, so we are very much inspired. We are exposed to such things. Some of us have grown from in the village, so we inspiration is suka lapho. Ukubeka nje ngendlela ekwaziyo ukuthi iqandakaye ngayo. So kunendlela eyimbili ke la that you may choose ukuthi ungayiqoka ngayo. You can choose the countryside or the equestrian elegance or the modern western glamour. Okusho ukuthini ke angithi manje the theme a country allure. It's basically taking us back to the villages, just to make our viewers understand. It's taking us back to the villages. So, impilo yase yalaphaya yasemakhaya. You may draw inspiration from that. You may draw inspiration from indlela ekuphilwa ngayo. You may draw inspiration from indlela eqhokwa ngayo. Uyayibona leyo nto. The culture yendawo, the environment, naso zonke lezo zinto lezo. So we know impilo yasemakhaya ukuthi kanjani. Omunye may draw inspiration from the kettle. Omunye may draw inspiration from the crowd, omunye may draw inspiration from the neighborhoods, omunye may draw inspiration from indlela kusiyazi ukuthi kwezinye indawo kunomakoti, kunendlela abaqoka ngayo makoti. 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Yeah, when we're also looking at looking at the male side of things, there's a certain way of dressing. If we go in the way that they wear these colorful clothes of if you go on the side in upper Mago Big Field, we find with him omakoti bakhona, they wear a cool in Dwangule, but they wear a cool amapini. So you draw inspiration from that, but that is why if whether you go the countryside and equestrian elegant okushutin la, it focuses more on the timeless and sophisticated styling. All right, because Singapore to the village styling, it's timeless, it's always been there. In Japan, manje it's in Naya because it is a trend, but the style has always been there. And also think the structured tailoring, think of the flowy silhouettes and think of the natural earthly tones. We're looking at Klapama colors or olive green, we're looking at chocolate brown, we're looking at the warm neutrals and the luxurious textures like satin. So you can play around that if you're going the thing, the countryside, nelento ne equestrian elegance, usunga pzala around la ma colors gege or warm or chocolate brown. I call it vele this winter. Siyabona. I remember I was also here as well on the show during the summer, the early summer this year. I did say that I did predict to our winter we would have to expect or rich orange. Yabona, and then we'll go the browns. Now we are vele. It is one of the trends this winter, our chocolate brown. So vele ama colors lawa, they speak of earthly colors, neutral colors. We're looking at beige, we're looking at

Okay, you can go you can say light brown to make it sampumbala okwazi ukuthi u understand. And we're also looking at the textures like a satin. Let me go back to this. Siyabona ukuthi kunama prints manje of the animal skin, and which focuses kakhulu kuma zebra, which focuses kakhulu ku the cow, you know, the prints yeland of the cow skin, this black and white, and then this brown, this you can work around those leather. You want to won't allow my colors now. So we're looking at that. We're looking at feathers too. We're looking at is kumba, it's a leopard. Those are the things that we're expecting. This year we on our Durban July. And then you choose to go the route, your modern Western glamour, you wanna be glamorous, when you wanna be a showstopper, ufuna ukuthi nje uthi unyathela kubonakale ukuthi lalela sufikileke manje. So you can go that route. It leans more into the contemporary cowboy core, or it incorporates the fringe details. And nama bold belts, we're looking at the suit textures, and we're looking at the confidence statement accessories. So you're going bold, you're going bigger, you're going big on your belts, on your kind of like the cowboy style. Yabo mabesibuka oma cowboy, those hats, the cowboy hat, but phela make it elegant, yabona, make it stand out, make it a statement. If you are going to accessorize too as well, the accessories, go all out on them. So basically sibukela esayidini le village lifestyle, but with elegance, but with style, but make sure that you make a statement. Play around it, enjoy it, it's fun, it's so much fun. So I hope and I believe that it's going to give your listeners an idea on what to wear. And this goes for both male and females, the colors. They go for both for male and females. So the females too as well, you can, we know that the Durban July is all about hats. It's all about statement hats. So you can walk around your cowboy hats too, but make it elegance. Add a bit of beads into it, add a bit of tassels into it, or more tassels as well. You can make them longer. You can play around with beads as well. And your ungaishi leather, those leather toned colors too as well, you can use that. And play around your ama prints, the animal prints. Yabona ke lapho ke ayinayo ayinayo ilimits, so be limitless kuyona. Puma kwi mhlampe if you are a fashionist, you love fashion. We are trying to which when you break away from isn't it again, you know that type. Mina bengzo tukuwege, go all out on the prints. Make it huge, make it bigger. Go all out on your hats, go all out on your satin, make it flowy, make it huge and make it large. Yes, unga futhi go the root ye theme. If you're a man, your pattern is how. Oh my word, there's so many ideas with this theme. It is so us. I guess even looking at others too as well, there's so many inspiration to draw from. It's going to be a beautiful thing. So thank you for more inspiration and for more ideas and for more inspiration on styling, on trends,
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I am available on the socials.

0: I am Cindy M Fashion on Instagram, on Twitter, and on Facebook. 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
5: Yeah, four of us, a father dies and the family he left behind explodes. In the four of us, four siblings return to inherit a car empire built on power, pride and secrets. But the real shock hits when a video wheel plays and the black sheep is suddenly named the CEO. In one moment, love turns into war. Old grudges resurface. Loyalty disappears and everyone starts fighting for control. The question is, will blood hold them together or destroy them completely? That's the part you'll have to discover for yourself. Tune in 29th June at 8 p.m. on ETV. Yes, ETV is a massive release. This is Amnandi Kanjalo, four of us. As we begin, Amnandi.
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4: 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Izwi lethu kuphela elindizela phezulu. Uhlokokozi ngelomoya igagasi. I-vibe yethu. 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Every Friday. 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
3: A municipality has to run smoothly if they want nobody to sabotage, nobody to tamper with the waterworks, etc. Because if somebody does not get paid, you must remember, they go into a different mode. They go into a mode that, you know what, we are not getting paid. What the hell? Don't do the repair, just sabotage the works and let the people suffer. I understand their feelings in that way, but it's still not right for the consumer or for the resident who pays such high water rates and not to get water and stay without water for days and weeks. It is wrong because we suffer the consequences as ratepayers, where money comes out of our pocket but we should not get our money earned water supply. We can only wait and see what happens, because you must see the Vatlin, Dogout, etc., Claymont, all the other areas are suffering very, very badly. And it's sad to see people not having water for weeks and months. It has to stop now.
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5: Placement of voters.

0: in wards is crucial for the delivery of free and fair elections. The Commission calls on every voter to update their details, especially the address, as this will place them on the correct segment of the voter's roll. Therefore, the voter registration weekend offers an opportunity to ensure that voters' details are accurately captured and accordingly updated. Pointed staff members, 37,000 are women, 10,000 are men. Furthermore, 22,000 members are under the age of 35, while 19,000 are between the ages 36 and 50. So encourage all South Africans to play their part by registering to vote during the forthcoming registration weekend. We say get up, show up and vote.
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9: Waves of change on the streets of Umlazi. 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

0: 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Today is the best radio, the official sound. Dope Saint Jude with Alphys, and it's a 13 minutes after 12 o'clock. Otherwise, how are you doing? You're doing good? I just hope you're doing great as much as I am right here in the studio today. All right, it's 14 minutes after 12. All right, you know exactly what's going to happen from here all the way to 3. It's going to be me and you hanging together all the way till then. And thank you to Undoni. She's going to, not Undoni, Indlovukazi. Indlovukazi, she's going to kill me. Thank you to Indlovukazi for holding the fort for Undoni. And Doni, she's going to be back on Monday now. And thank you, Ndlovukazi. That was absolutely amazing. And then I know I was actually talking to Nonku in the corridors. Like, we have one like old school young and bella. It's a lot of fire. And then you were jamming to all the songs you were playing. And then you were having a great time. Ah, okay. Mudlale zakho. Udlale zakho ke. Oh, izola lezo zabo 16 19 something something 70 something something. So good. Fine. 15 minutes after 12 and you logged on to the best. All right, let's take this one to On the Road Brother and buckle up. It's gonna be a nice ride though. It's not gonna be bumpy at all. I know when you're coming to Ananda you'll have like speed humps and all. But it guarantees you safe journey to wherever you're going. Let's go.
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0: It's a lovely one indeed, Laguna 98.4 FM. Today is the best of radio. Yeah, this guy is going after everybody there, yeah? So good. 0687649969. That's 0687649969. Hanging out with me, Trelawney, all the way till 3 this afternoon. And we're going to be checking out with the VIPs as well. And just to check in, who am I rolling with? Let's see if ever I'm able to do that. Here we go. I am able to do that. And hey, Sithembi Somathe. Ugrande Boza.
1: Yes, thank you. Accept it. I'm sorry. I'm calling Sithembi Somathe. I'm calling Sithembi Somathe.
0: Lovely, my brother. Here we go. That's Mr. Mate coming through right there. 0687649969. Keep them coming. Let me find out exactly who am I rolling with all the way till 3 this afternoon. And you know, it's a Friday. 20 minutes after 12. Let's check in with the VIPs. Who do I have? I have Mahlambi. Mahlambi. Hey, let's talk at him. Let's see, colleagues. Mazola, Mzolis.
2: It is
0: Mtinai.
2: It is.

0: All right, it is tonight, Bantuman, and that song, Jesus Christ. Anyway, Nicole.
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0: You got that one right, and that's Nicole, and coming through right there. 0687649969. That's 0687649969. That's how you can able to talk to me right now, and let me check in with you guys, and let's find out what is that you're going to be saying to me this afternoon. It's a Friday, and you know. We all about, isn't it, Ezimunandi? Oksalayo, Siajola, that's Mdu, MDU, coming through. Lagunanda, 88.4 FM, today's best radio.

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0: It's a lovely one taken from Mdu Masilela, and this is Mdu or Die album, and it's Oxalayo.
1: Yay!
0: Siajola. Yes. Otherwise, how are you doing? 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Hanging out with me, Tulane, all the way to 3 this afternoon. 0687649969. Hit me up. 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
1: Uma ngabe kukhona ofuna sibike ngako ungakhohlwa ukusithumelela umyalezo kwathapha senewsroom kwethi 078-216-0996 nakanjani ke ngelokuqala ihora ngizobuya futhi nezinye izindaba.
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0: It's a lovely one to him from a good luck and the Hofner back in the days. Otherwise, how you doing? 0687649969 hanging out with me, Trelawney, all the way to 3 this afternoon. Yes, I had a sit-down chat with Mr. Cele. Undo Sumakaye, and from Economic Development, Tourism and Environmental Affairs. And we were just chatting about an implied warranty as to what is implied warranty. And then he was able to explain it so clearly for me. And this is an exclusive that I had with Trelawney Cele from ETIA, Economic Development, Tourism and Environmental Affairs, convo with him. Well, it's been a singbengelelo kohlelweni lwethu olubalulekile ke esilethelwe ke iDepartment of Economic Development, Tourism and Environmental Affairs ngaphansi kweConsumer Protection Services. 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
0: Ah, perfect. Sikhuluma ke nayila ubaba ke uThulani Cele oyi deputy director consumer education lo lohlelo besilethelwa ke department of economic development tourism and environmental affairs.

It's a lovely one to go from a choice, Sivan, and this is Youth coming through 6 minutes away from 1 o'clock. Logging under 80.4 FM Media Group. Sekunjalo Investments, and through its independent media division, has actually announced plans and to launch a newspaper, national newspaper called The National, as part of the major expansion strategy in South Africa's media sector. So the launch forms part of a 200 million investment program aimed at growing the company's digital and editorial footprint across the country. I thought they were phasing out hard copy newspaper print. So according to the company, the investment will actually fund the expansion of a digital publishing infrastructure. Oh, digital. Here we go. The introduction of AI-powered publishing technology, and also the recruitment of at least 200 journalists. So the multimedia producers, designers, and digital specialists, the new publication, The National, is expected to target readers across Mzansi and serve as an independent media flagship nation.

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0: Oh, it's TP, the greatest love of all. Yes, the lunchtime fix is slow jam this afternoon. Okay, let me check in with you guys. Which one do you think out of these songs igusabe umkhwele? I'm sure there's one particular song that had you saying, oh my, oh suki suki now. Yeah? All right, let's go through some of those songs. Let's recap. We kicked off the lunchtime fix slow jam with Whitney Houston with I Have Nothing. Nothing. I want you to listen. I have nothing. Nothing. Nothing at all. And we proceeded to play Luther Vandross, I Can Make It Better. Oh, if you say so then. So good. Gladys Knight, Ati License to Kill. Abe. Teddy Pendergrass, obviously. Vela, the last one with the Greatest Love of All. Out of those songs, which one are you opting to go with? Hit me up. Let me check in with you later on and finding out. How well do you know your music and which one are you going to be able to go with out of the songs that we have played you at 1 o'clock? Very nice selection, I have to say so myself. Let's check in with Nonduduzo Nomvalo. Asitshele ukuthi kwenzakalani ezweni sakhile namhlanje.
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1: Oh, is it tomorrow or and
0: both days.
1: Oh, lovely. Yes, perfect. I'm going.
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6: And now, ladies and

Nabo Achu. Oh my God, it's Quest. Ingudu with Casper. New Vest. 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Listen, hundreds of Malawian nationals have begun arriving back in Malawi. And after spending days at the overcrowded Sherwood Transit site in Durban. So there were thousands that had actually gotten seeking assistance to return ekhaya amid growing fears of anti-migrant protests and immigration tensions in South Africa. Authorities, though, from both countries have been working together and to facilitate the repatriation process. So the situation at Sherwood became a humanitarian concern over more than 10,000 Malawians.

0: Malawian nationals reportedly converged on site. Frustration over days and delays in processing of transport arrangement led to clashes between some of the migrants and Amaphoyisa earlier this week. But South African authorities have subsequently established an additional processing center in Durban to ease the overcrowding and speed up deportation and repatriation procedures. So it has been said, Uguti, there are pictures circulating on social media, and Malawian nationals to have arrived safely in their home soil in Malawi. They are happy. Everything went well. That's what it is. 0687649969. Hanging out with me, Tulani Zondi, all the way to 3 in Amhlanje. Listen, I've got something very nice that I'm going to have to give out to one lucky listener. What you need to do, if we are uyazi ama voices wama actors wako, so that's what it is. If you are ama voices wama actors wako, and then you would know ama voices gabani lawa engizo wadlala nje. So you know, good team. There's a new telenovela. Two telenovelas azodlala ku ETV on the 29th, 8 p.m. ayodwa, and ile ethi isiphindiselo, and there's another one eGagasini Waves of Change ezodlala ngo 7:30 ngawo mhlaka 29 ku June ku ETV. So this is what I will do. I will play ama voices wama actors. I want you to guess ama real names wabo, not the cast names or whomever they're portraying, but ama real names wabo ukuthi abubani. I just want to find out if ever uyawazi ama actors wako ala eMzansi, very well known people, but are you able to tell ukuthi abubani laba? So once you hear the voices, you send 0687649969. That's 0687649969. Ungitshela ukuthi uzwe sengathi abubani laba engizobadlala njengamanje. So brace yourself. I am about to play those voices. You tell me, who are these people? 0687649969. Here we go.
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1: 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I can't lose it. So maintain me. Siyazwa?
2: Sama.
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2: Uzama ukuyifundisa ukuphi indoda isikhathi. 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Wewe esenzo, wewe kuzwa nobumakhelwane. The way ungaappreciate ngakhona.
1: Uzokufela.
0: All right, you got that? Yeah. If you know those people obazwe on that voice clip, whose voices are those? You hit me up right now on WhatsApp, 0687649969. Stay tuned. It's Pindiselo that was going to be airing ngomhlaka 29 June, 8 p.m. on ETV, as well as eGagasini that will be airing ngomhlaka 29 was 7:30 p.m. on ETV.

It's a lovely one to go from a sketchy bongo, let you know. And this is Inanda 8.4 FM, the Lunchtime Fix with myself, Utulani Zondi. Hey, listen, it's crazy. Musa Kaula is back at it again, and it looks like he's in hot water. Where does it stop with the guy, though, eh? The dude seemingly doesn't really want to let up. It's 13:49, 11 away from 2. 2 o'clock smack, news on top of the hour. So the chief executive officer of the Public Investment Corporation, Dr. Patrick Dlamini, has taken legal action against a controversial social media commentator, Musa Kaula, over allegations relating to pension fund corruption. So Dlamini has described the claim made by Kaula as false, defamatory, and part of what he calls a sustained smear campaign aimed at damaging his reputation and that of the PIC. So the court application seeks to compel Kaula to remove the post and prevent further publication of the allegations. So according to court papers, Dlamini urges that, argues that the statement have caused significant reputation harm and have undermined public confidence in the PIC, which manages billions and billions of rands on behalf of government employees through the government employee pension fund. So legal dispute highlights the growing tension between public figures and social media influencers over the publication and unverified allegations online. So the court will now be asked to determine whether the statements were defamatory or whether Kaula can substantiate the claims he made. And Dlamini maintains that there is no basis for the allegations and says he is pursuing legal remedies and to protect his name, the integrity of the institution he leads. We will see. Wasn't it not so long ago he was incarcerated because of what

0: kuyona indawo yesigameko thisha nhloko kulesi sikolo abhasayi Samora ubeke kanje.
1: They visited mayhem, a lot of suffering upon members of staff, upon teachers, and even upon parents. They broke into offices in school. They destroyed property. They stole property ranging from mobile phones, money, and many other valuables.
0: Kozo tuma kugamanxa lele hora ngebuye nezizobe zingama headlines.
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3: Kingdom Mandate with Major Prophet DK Smia umatawuzeni yazisa abalaleli ngene nabalandeli basembusweni ukuthi umprophet usengene ngomgqibelo ekseni singo 2 ke 3 ekseni bese ukuthi ngesonto angene 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
2: Well, let me tell you something. On the street of Umlazi, three friends turn a viral hit into a shot at stardom. But one night changes everything in Ekakasini. A deadly accident on a yacht forces them to pact of silence and a truth that they can't face and a dare they can escape. So the girl they left behind isn't just a stranger. She is the daughter of a man about to make them stars. As fame rises, so does danger, guilty, and also the pressure of playing truth or dare with their lives. Every lie is a dare. Every confession is a risk. How long before the game turns onto them? So tune in on the 29th of June at 7:30 p.m. on ETV. Ekakasini. Waves of change.
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0: It's a lovely one indeed, Logan and 8.4 FM. Today is the best of radio, the official sound. So, when I'm done, like, are you good? Hopefully, you are doing great. And this is DJ Theater and Ujuicy teaming up together. This is Tandegile. 068-764-9969. That's 068-764-9969. Hanging out with me, Tulani Zondi. I'm about to be joined by Mr. Langa Yengwa and from Bongabanzi Consulting. And we're going to be talking about something very interesting as the youth month comes to an end. But we need to check out some of the business ideas the youth can able to explore. So how about we tap into that, and Langa is going to able to take us through that as well as a lot more. So let's try and get Langa Yengwa on the line right now, and so we can chat to my guy right now. All right, 068-764-9969. It is the number you can call, or rather not call. It's a number you can able to use. And in case you want to talk to me regarding that as well as other stuff, I'm still here to give that one lucky winner something very nice. And I did play him. I played something very nice there, and my voices. And then what you need to do is to identify your team, whose voices, who are those actors rather, and whose voices are those that you may have heard from the voice clips I played you earlier on. You get it right, you are today's winner. I kid you not. And I'm still going to have to play it again too as well. Just you can able to grasp it. It's 15 after 2. Let's check in with Langa Yengwa. Baba, Mr. Yengwa.
1: Good afternoon, Mr. Zondi. Good afternoon to you and Mdalele Kaya. I hope you are keeping well.
0: I am, my brother. I am. I'm doing absolutely amazing right now. All right. In just iningizimu Afrika, ibhekene nenselele ningi ukubalwa kuzo ke ungasebenzi. 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So that's what we're talking about namhlanje. 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
1: 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following the necessary discipline ngawazungenekona so without wasting any time I want to delve into what those are enye yazo esibonile ukuthi kukhulu ukungena kuyona yile ama digital and technical 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and digitally available and accessible abaningi abaqale amabhizinisi esikhathini esedlule they are not necessarily inclined as what the youth will necessarily be
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1: My brother, we can talk forever, and then I know, and then information it's galore when it comes to you, but beza kanjani kuwe na outside of this platform and as the Ibonga Banzi consulting, how do I get in touch with you guys?
0: Yes, so kafushane siyatholakala njalo ngolihlanu sike siyona kanye lengosi, and njengoba singazange siwaqede wonke ama-sectors amanye awo sizolokhu siwadropa down onto the social media accounts. Qala nje lisilandele on Facebook, Instagram, naku-TikTok kanye naku-LinkedIn. That is where we're gonna then further unpack
1: Okay, I'm losing you a little bit there, my brother.
0: Mr. Sina, are you there?
1: Yes, but I mean, I lost you there for a second. Yes, you can continue, Baba.
0: Awesome. So,
1: my brother Langayengwa from Ibonga Banzi Consulting, thank you so much for your time, and as Jengen Joel, as always on a Friday, you have a great afternoon and the rest of the weekend as well. Oh, what a game yesterday, my brother.
0: What a game. Really, sister, very proud of Abafana. Abafana basebenze kakhulu.
1: Yes, absolutely, my man. Are you enjoying the whole World Cup?
0: Definitely. We are definitely enjoying. Ngoba siyakubona nathi amathuba sase nawo ukuthi sikwazi ukuthi siqhubeke in participating kwamanye ama-games and nakwamanye ama-level ayo i-game. And we look forward to everything that's going to be unfolding going forward between what it stands for e-Africa and also for East Africa, to be more specific, Bafana Bafana.
1: 100%. And this time around, I'm a remote ahlala kuthina ke mfana kithi. Ithina ama-owner ama-remote.
0: Kuze kushaye ifinali. 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
1: lesi. 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
0: No. Until the final, as near as any two, go by this is only temporary. Yeah, it's only just for a temporary.

0: It's a lovely one indeed. It is on second from Zonke Dikana. SOS, release me now. 0687649969. I did say, if you were listening attentively to a clip that I played, I said to you, I'm going to play a clip and I'm a voices. Kulama voices, ngifuna ungitshela ukuthi ubani labo bazwayo kulama voices. These are famous actors. 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But if you can able to give me the real names of these actors, hey wena uzosihambela nezinto ezimnandi. Send the answer yakho ku 0687649969. That's 0687649969. I'm going to repeat Lama voices. Here they are.
1: El card la kolpindela declare mfiki lehlanje.
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1: 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I can't lose it. So maintain me. 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
2: Sama.
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0: 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Same grapes. 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
1: All right. All right. All right, let's do the right thing. Let's make somebody a winner today. Somebody is feeling lucky, I know. And let's check in on the answers that were actually provided right now. So we're going to give a call. So we're telling that our producer is actually helping me out right now. So let's check in if ever. Do we have it? Okay, here we go. Hi, Nontobego.
2: Hello, hello, hello, Sanbona.
1: We are Pila Nontobego Putaza.
2: Ngiyaphila nina ninjani?
1: Siyaphila. Are we good, Nontobego? No, you. Do you know why we're calling you?
2: Yeah.
1: Why sikufonela, Nontobego? Awusitshele.
2: Hey, ingoba ngizowina ihamba phela ngiyandifunda ukuwina.
1: Avu confident ke. Ake sizwe ukuthi uyithole kahle yini le i-answer esidingayo. So I played you guys earlier on and then I did repeat it too as well. Ama voices on that clip. Uzwe i-voice kabani in there?
2: Yebo.
1: Yes, Nontobeka, ngithi ngesikhathi sikudlalela ama voices uzwe i-voice kabani?
2: Hayi, engilizwile nje la ka Gugumede.
1: Gugumede.
2: Yes.
1: Let's bone ukuthi ke ukuhambe kanjani? Nkosi yami. 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Selivele laba right kakhulu. Nontobeko Putaza, you have just became a winner. There's a hamper coming your way, my angel. Well done. Yes, it is. One of the voices in there. Ela keke ikama ukuku kumete. Well done. Congratulations are in order indeed. Yes, yabona ukuthi ku easy kanjani Nontobeko Putaza usezwinele kanjalo ke ihamper wena awufunanga ukwenza into emele ukuthi uyenze ulalelisise and then send me the right names. Next week Monday we edit again, so stick around and find out when we play those voices. Sheshu sixhumane nathi sizobe sikufonela uzwinele kamnandi kanjalo nje. Well done Nontobeko Putaza. And for getting that one right, Kuku Kumede. And that's the number. And she was able to provide.

It's a lovely one taken from a One Direction. 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We're not gone as yet. We still have a couple of time, Nyana. And to hang, let me check in with Mzamo. 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That's Teddy Pendergrass, the greatest love of all he is talking about. Nice one. And hey, Nicole. And with nice music. Thank you, Nicole. You have a great one, too, as well. And enjoy, however you guys are planning on having to enjoy. I'm still around. Canon is going to be up next, though. Just after the news.

0: It's a lovely one, taken from a DJ Melon, as well as Unathi Mfenga. Na sonini na nini. 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
1: Nondaba,
0: yes,
1: ngiyathemba ukuthi ugrand
0: absolutely my brother.
1: Hayi, nami ngimota program halatho ama-VIP okusukuhamba kahle engomeni ngizohamba no-song number one. 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
0: Lovely my brother. 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I'm gone. 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
0: Kenon, the music man behind the mic.

It's the sounds of Knack Music Mamelani on a Friday edition. Yellow Auction Drive himself in Inanda 88.4 FM. See Taita Easy. Reminding you to also take it easy. Lapoge Ekaya and be part of the show. Swellango 3 was a show 6 in Tambama. Njoba says corner was a shagel 6 in Tambama and the whole team is in the building. Elamikama Kenone Wagamwango, Konagel's Funder is the producer of the show. Corner Nundu on the news. Besuba Uzalo Umobizita sitting here. Sondela, now emsawazweni Sondela, Othelen Lakula Ntambama, Election Drive Show. 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And later on sobe sibheka yona indaba ye-Star of the Week. So please, hlala ungayindawo.

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And then nalaphaya ku X ungakhohlwa at Inanda 884 FM. 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Nangu Rick Ross, Jasmine Sullivan, 21 Savage, Betty Outlaws.

0: the earner. Soldiers waving flags when they see the colonel. If you see the...
1: It's in under 88.4 FM, about to the boss. Rick Ross, Hamano, Jasmine Sullivan, and 21 Savage, Betty Outlaws. Friday edition, the Election Drive Show. 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On the Lokshin Drive Show. 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But on a Friday kwinanda 88.4 FM siyafisa ukuzwa your star of the week. Usaze ukuthi ke namhlanje njoba kungulesihlanu, ubani omphakamisayo, ubani lo othi wena umchoma uphaphe legwalagwala kwi Lokshin Drive Shopping a Friday.
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1: 26 after 3, the Lokshin Drive wrapping up the first 30 minutes of the show. Sitting now with Sondela with 0687649969. 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Who is your star of the week? 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

0: Zolo ni Sloshelani kwi Lokshin Drive show in under 88.4 FM between 3 and 6. 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
1: Matt, the stage is yours. Oh, Matthew, I'm sure it's a goish. 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Enjoy,
0: when I go, when open your bank, when I come back and watch,
1: is all about your MC.
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1: I'm part. 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
4: obviously it is my first world cup my first game so the coach just told me to be confident to believe in myself he told me that he believes in me so I must believe in myself the game was very difficult because obviously this is the biggest stage I think yeah you just need confidence and you need to believe in yourself so the coach just said I must be myself and just do my best
0: Uma siqhubeka uTebogo Mkwena uthi nakuba ke bethole igolo kulinganisa iphuzu lihle bajabule kodwa ke futhi ke unayi feeling ukuthi bebengakwazi ukuthi bayontshontshe umdlalo ngasegcineni
5: Yeah of course like I said like I'm excited the way we played the way we showed up we are confident on the ball we are also good on off the ball so I think the team did very well today and we can be proud of ourselves of course the first game we didn't do well but today I think The comeback was so good. I'm very proud of the team.
0: Uma ngabe siqhubeka umqeqeshi wabafana bafana uthi ke ngeke gqheke noyedwa kumdlali othi mayinikele enkundleni etholile ukhadi ingakho bagcinile uTalent Mbatha noTebogo Mkwena bagcina bawuqeda 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
6: And again, it should be very good for a team that we should go to the second round. And then those things will disappear. I'm very sure of it. Things like the moment that the throw in should be focused from the first second of the game. Know what will happen and take position. Yeah, emotion, showing your emotions and get yellow cards and that kind of things. But I will blame nobody for that.

0: this season, so statistically, no, I'm not, because I think Harry Kane and Mbappe scored more goals than me, and that's reality, so no, I'm not.
1: Yes, bomba kutembe so 5 past 4 imina makamanga ehora lesine yimfuthi bandika ngoba sekungokugcina njengoba ke futhi uhlelo luqhubeka.
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0: Here on the 88.4 FM, the Lokshin Tribe show, the sounds of each Mali, love me for me, conversating with the producer of Engitmina. Yo, do you remember this group, each Mali, lapaya kwi Coca-Cola pop stars, intokazi lezi, ezaduma khona ngo 2003, trio le, actually, creator, actually, ngo 2003, I think it was a show, a reality TV show, Coca-Cola pop star, although they did not win a competition, but they became the most successful act to emerge from it, Coca-Cola pop star. So 2026, we still play I Love Me For Me, yabo. Sibuyela nje emuva ke, and Old School Friday, ukukhumbuza nje usuku lanamhlanje ukuthi hayi, ezokresida lesi.
1: This is the TLC version of your South Africa.
0: Yeah.
1: And if you didn't know, just like I didn't for a while, ngisanda kuthola ukuthi actually iJamali is South African group.
0: It is.
1: Like a South African group.
0: Hey. Shout out.
1: Wow, we've got talent.
0: But again, sibuyela nje emuva kuthi Old School Friday namhlanje, manje njengenjwayelo, we mark the

0: International Day for Elimination of Sexual Violence in Conflict, a day that reminds us ukubaluleka kokuvikela human dignity and standing against all forms of sexual violence. La eNingizimu Afrika, sexual violence remains a serious concern affecting abantu of all ages nakuma background, and we are having an important conversation about the content, legal rights, reporting abuse, and how ama survivors can access justice and support. Joining us in studio namhlanje sikhuluma noSnegu Kukhambule from iBlack Lawyers Association Students Chapter, okuyena ke ozosisiza sibe noqonda kangcono ngalesi hloko sethu sanamhlanje esithe asigxile kusona. 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
0: Right, thank you so much. 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There was the conversation yethu yanamhlanje. Back to the music. Mzambia Pesi of Love and Kwaito on the Lokshin Drive Friday 8.

0: Isel Auction Drive Show Mzambia Beno PC of Love and Quieto. Speaking of saying, David is got 4 o'clock as we see Tola from Onanzitizo Nomvalo. Keep sending through your voice notes. Come up here, Kuala Kuala Loti, Yabona Glenis Sonto. Hey, Nabangilka Tanga, Nabangi Shooting, his Sonto Impera Gube, Usman Bani didn't come through for me. So every Friday, we give flowers to people who made our week better. Lo Mutuke, who showed up for you, Waxiza, and supported you, motivated you, was saved also. Simply made a life little easier. Glele sonto ngaba umngani ngaba ke mhlambe ke ozwana naye ngokothando ngaba umzali ngaba umuntu osebenza naye ngaba uthisha ngaba umshayeli wetekisi noma nje umuntu ongamazi. So ke share your star of the week usazi ukuthi ke kuwena namhlanje ngaba ubani omfakayo as your star of the week lapha ku WhatsApp 0687649969 0687649969 on the Lokshin Drive Show. 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

0: 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USenona ubeke kanje.
1: What happened after I've testified here? I was taken out of my office at gunpoint and on the 31st of January. I raised the issues of safety, but a ruling was done. I was taken out of my office, escorted with firearms, and I was told not to come back to the office. My tools of trade were taken. All I'm trying to highlight here, commissioners, I testified previously that they were instructed to do the after-hour visit, and I consider this visit of Sunday as one of the after-hour visit, as per my instruction after the storage. But if you do that, you must go and patrol the entire office and check if everything is still intact. What is significant? He knew what was stored there, but he never went down. In his testimony, he said he only went into his office and did what he did, and from there he left.
0: Iphini lemeya kamasipala wadolobhi iTheku uKhansela Zandile Myeni uthi komkhakha wezokuvakasha ubamba iqhaza elikhulu ekudaleni amathuba emisebenzi edolobheni. 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
2: I believe that tourism is one of those sectors that when we're talking about how many people benefit, we are saying that one tourist that comes to the city, more than 10 people can get employment. When we're talking about employment, we are not only looking at employment, but we are also saying the issues of skills, because when we are saying that it's the high time that we accelerate in making sure that SMMEs, entrepreneurship, they grow. We are also saying that it's important when we're talking about other places, because as the city, we are not only competing in South Africa, but we are competing internationally. We are saying that it's also create a platform that will make us also to get a lot of international tourists.
0: Angiphethe lezi ngoluthi ikhomishana ebhekelele amalungelo abantu kuleli HRC siyamukeleke isinqumo senkantolo zokulingana okuyinkantolo ke elahle ngecala ngumongameli wamabhinqa uNgizwe Mchunu. 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
9: 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In the four of us, four siblings return to inherit a car empire built on power, pride, secret. But the real shock hit when the video will play or when the video will play. And the black sheep is suddenly named the CEO. In the moment, love returns into war. Old grudges resurfaces, loyalty disappear, and everyone start fighting for control. This question, this question, will blood hold them together or destroy them completely? That's the part you'll have to discover for yourself. Tune in on the 29th of June at 8 p.m. on ETV. Ubuke isiphindiselelo on ETV at 8 p.m. ngomhla ka 29 lo esibheke kuona ka June.
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9: Sicabana nosifundo masekunjena ke ezothinta izinto sifuna ungathinta into ongazazi. 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
3: December njani
0: sharp
3: of the week since it's a Friday content nje ngiqede ukuthi kala ngokuthi TGA thank God it's Friday. It's been a hectic week. Yeah, very tiring, stressful week. 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But so answer your question, my start the week it paid to a manager. 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
1: Danko kwa upepe on your way home. Nangu nundu na ma headlines later on. We continue with the rest of my voice notes. Ako and also kona u Lexi McKenzie. Na lo mkosi wohlezo shisa pinge Friday. 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
5: Honestly, we have very good and big players here with a lot of heart and a lot of courage and a lot of braveness. If there's anyone doubting and second guessing this team, they must you know think again, because we went to the AFCON in 2023 in extreme conditions. We lost the first game, but we were able to pick ourselves up and show up. And at the last point, we had the medal, the bronze medal.
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6: And I can say to you now, Bafana Bafana is going to qualify to advance out of the group stages. I've got no doubt in my mind. We are going to massacre the Czech Republic. We are going to massacre South Korea. They are in for a hiding of their lives.
4: Uma ngabe siqhubeka siyakuyena ke futhi noma ke uDwate ongumdlali waseCape Verde Iceland uthi emva kokuba bekwazi ukuthola iphuza against Spain bayazi ukuthi u 3 point olandelayo ungahlube 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
7: Yeah, I think it's realistic now, and of course we already had a lot of confidence before, but of course this is a game that you have to survive, and I think we did well, so now we have an even better feeling. But like I said, we stay calm and we just continue the things we practice, and now it's time to show it in the next two games, so we have a good feeling.
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Amazing music as usual, Ubosi. COVID blues as we are 14 minutes away from the last hour. Inviting you as we did earlier, Uti. Ngalesi sikhathi, so we're sitting a vague conversation with the Ubosi. And you remember previously, Sigisa Xoxa naye was athepha inje lapha nalaphaya. So I'm telling us that hopefully next time you're going to pull up in studio and we say Thembiso sakhe was fair. She's here in studio. And man, it's a surprise. Sifundo ke angishaye ngazo because I was

0: expecting uti kube telephonic. But welcome to the show, Bossy. I'm good to write though.
1: Ah, I'm great. I'm so grateful to be here. Thank you.
0: In my mind, I thought Busale and Ulendenin.
1: Yesterday?
0: Oh. Yeah. Now, as we wrap up the week, Mdaleli, we are going global. Our next guest is a South African DJ, a radio host, a producer, international ambassador for Amapiano, Afro House, and Three Step Music. From growing up between Epitori, Togoza, and lighting up the stages and radio airwaves across London and Europe, she was helping taking South African sound to the world. And te namhlanje sibe naye, sikhulume naye, and tap into umsebenzi wakhe. And just to conversation here to get after the last time as Njoba Sazo, Tegunum 7 Omusha, our keeping, and definitely you will hear now towards the end of your conversation here to Yanam Shan. But in Fiswut Sikale Ekalin, you were born and raised in South Africa before eventually settling in London. Looking back, how did growing up between Pretoria and Togoza shape the artist Oyona Gaskatin Samanj?
1: I would say, like, the experiences are different. Mm-hmm. You know, living Kotawaza is a different experience to living in Pretoria, as well as even, you know, living in Pretoria is a different experience to living in, you know, in London.
0: Yeah.
1: You know, it's you experience different, I would say, I guess, hardships, or you'd see other people experience hardships, and you see a different worldview, you know, remind me the rest of the question.
0: How did the two places, especially Pretoria and Togoza, shape the artist that you are, Iskatin Samanj?
1: I would say, because, first of all, I understand.
0: Yeah.
1: Makuruma.
0: Okay.
1: Ngizulu.
0: Yeah. Well, you can respond in English, though.
1: Yeah, no, but I'm just saying, I can understand you, which is something that, you know, when I lived in Togoza, I had to do, because I'm somebody who speaks Sesotho. And, you know, I speak Setswana as well, but in order for me to be used to the area, I needed to understand isiZulu, you know what I'm saying?
0: Also.
1: You know? But then also, going to school, like in Pretoria and experiencing that, I learned to speak English and awesome. Things like that. So I'm quite well versed in different settings. So I would say living in those two places, it shaped the person I am, because I understand, I feel like I am the walking embodiment of what South Africa is, you know, from speaking English to to even, you know, understanding isiZulu. Like, if you're somebody who lives in South Africa, you understand that conversation, you know? So, yeah, I think it shaped me to be a different kind of artist, because I understand different parts of the world.
0: And wasn't the transition hard, you know, from moving from South Africa, where you understand your mother language, and then moving to a country where you are far from home, far from abantu close now, but your family and friends, starting over and putting everything together? Wasn't that hard?
1: Not really, because I've been speaking English all my life, you know. So, like, I think just getting used to the areas, that's usually the hard part. But once you get used to the area, then you're good to go.
0: Awesome.
1: You know?
0: Awesome. And you've became one of the champions of Amapiano, Afro House, and Three Step on the international platforms. What has it been like introducing these South African sounds to the audience across Europe? Because for us, Singala, but you're the one who actually experienced how they feel, how they respond to the sound when you guys play normal Manga Benigma events and so forth.
1: Yeah, I feel like in Europe, people experience the sound differently, because they don't understand the words sometimes. They just hear it's like, oh, that sounds hard. What he's saying, it sounds cool, but I'm not sure what he's saying. So, you know, making them, you know, experience the sound in a way that most people won't experience it, because maybe they don't understand or understand the feel, because that's also like a disconnect sometimes, where you like something but you just don't know where the feel comes from, what it's about.
0: And you are not just a DJ, but you're also a radio presenter.

0: presenter. You are also a producer. Tell us about your journey into the music production and what really inspired the creative process in you.
1: When I was releasing music, I used to just be an artist, so I'll just be vocaling. Mm-hmm. And then, I reached a point where I had to just kind of be self-reliant. Mm-hmm. And I started making beats myself and things like that.
0: Yeah.
1: And when it comes to, like, you know, music and, you know, creative things, you mm-hmm. really have to push yourself when everything feels like it's against you. Mm. So, okay, you don't have a music producer. Okay, yeah, you make it yourself. Mm. Or you can't make a video. Okay, cool. You buy a camera. You do it yourself. Mm. You edit it and things like that. So most of the things that I know is because I needed to know them I couldn't find anybody else to do it for me. You know?
0: And let's talk about your track, COVID Blues. It resonated with many people during the difficult times. Mm-hmm. What was the story behind that song and what did creating it meant to you?
1: So, at the time, obviously, it was like the COVID era, and you know, a lot of people were missing their family members and things like that. So I wanted to make a song that was like that, reached that sentiment but also lightened it in a way, because you know, a lot of people will be missing their families and you won't be able to see your friends and things like that, and a lot of people were in a sense lonely. So I tried to figure out how to, you know, connect with the people without making them sad. You know,
0: now let's talk about the recent one, because I still want to find out with a lot of music work, especially with the platforms, with major names actually, and platforms at iconic venues. But I want to start with Lengomale, Smooth Criminal. Take us through the inspiration behind Lengoma. Who did you work with?
1: So I worked with a guy, he does the vocals, his name is Tando. And he's obviously from here. He just blessed us with some fun vocals. And the song, for me, it just is all about, you know, when you walk into a room, you're just her or you're just him. You know, and that's the energy we were going for. And you know, making sure that we remind people that when we walk in, we are those people. You know what I mean?
0: Criminal. On the Lokshin Tribe, Inanda 88.4 FM, Masikunike Taste Yale Ngoma, Masibuye Ngale Siqhubeke Ne-Conversation Yethu Nesizobe Sikwazisa Ukuthi Umlandela Kanjani Via Socials and Nomsebenzi Wakhe Ke Omusha, which is out, Uzowuthola Kanjani. All that conversation is going to be happening on the other side of Lengoma. Smooth Criminal is Bossy on the Lokshin Tribe Show, Inanda 88.4 FM, Masamba.

0: Nanda 88.4 FM. Ukuzwisa nje taste encane, but reminding you with on the 26th njoba kulehlanu namhlanje, next week Friday on the 26th officially iproject yakhe uBosi izobe ke iphuma. So ongabukwenza njoba ke towards the end of interview yethu sobe esinika ama social zakhe asazise simlandela kanjani sokwazi ukuzwa her recent music nokuthi ke mangabe iphuma le project sizoyithola kanjani early ukuze by the time amanye bethi bay enjoy later wena usunayo. So make sure to the interview tiphela usu ready ukuthi ke landele on socials, TikTok, Facebook, Twitter, everywhere. Lagwinanda 8.4 FM. Smooth Criminal. So this is actually introducing us to your project at Puma next week.
1: Yes.
0: And upete uban la payaguma features. Collabos.
1: Well, in this song, obviously, it's Tando. Yeah. I think I have another song with Tando.
0: Oh, okay.
1: Yeah, and then I have another song with a guy called Mbovu, who does like a really like poetic sort of vibe.
0: Oh, nice.
1: Yeah. And then you have another feature from a guy who's from France, actually. His name is NKP. And he's actually speaking in French in the song, so it's pretty cool. And then my vocals are also featured in the in the project. So it's a mixture of different sides of Amapiano, I would say.
0: Now, for the industry, media industry, do you ever feel like mhlambe it's male dominated and anilitholi ithuba as equal as men, especially njengoba kwaziwa ukuthi it's a male dominated industry? And what would you say to a young lady, the next coming boss who wants to be a boss? The message ongamnika yona, because kuba khona ama doubt thinking ukuthi mhlambe they cannot make it, they cannot do it, or maybe financial problems. What advice would you give to someone of isukuba ubosi one day?
1: I would say own your own. So if you need a camera, make sure you buy a camera.
0: All right.
1: If you need a studio, make sure you have your own studio. If you need a computer, make sure you buy a computer.
0: Invest in yourself.
1: Yeah, I think investing is much more important than anything you can ever, you know, have. So I would say, if you are somebody who's looking to get into anything, invest in yourself highly and make sure that you spend a pretty penny on yourself, because it goes a long way. And a lot of people are going to be catching up while you're just skating through it because you thought of investing in yourself first. Obviously, investing, it feels painful in the, you know, in the present, but in the future is it pays in dividends. So yeah, invest in yourself, make sure that you own your own, make sure that nobody makes you do anything you don't want to do, you know, like signing contracts that don't make sense and things like that. And just understand the industry yourself, study the people who have done it before, make sure you read, and just use ChatGPT if you're doubting yourself too. You know, just to make sure that you understand certain things. If you read a contract and it doesn't make sense, ask ChatGPT, what does that mean? What's that word?
0: Thank God we have ChatGPT.
1: You know? And you know, read books about how to, you know, invest in yourself, or business books and things like that. Surround yourself with people who have, you know, like if you see somebody who's done something, ask them a question. Don't ever feel like, you know, your questions are stupid, or you feel like somebody's gonna think you're not bright because you're asking questions, or don't be prideful because your question can open more doors than not asking a question. So always feel free to learn from people and to receive knowledge from people, because you never know, you might ask somebody a question and that person's like, whoa, I'm actually gonna bless you. I'll buy you the camera. You never know, so just ask.
0: Right, let's

0: remind listeners about the projects that's coming out next week on the 26th, and also give us your social so that we can follow you and get to know what you're all about.
1: So the EP is coming out on the 26th. That's actually 2 days before my birthday. So yeah, I actually wanted to drop it on my birthday, but Friday, people are having fun, you know?
0: Yeah.
1: So yeah, on the 26th, it's dropping on every single streaming platform.
0: Nice.
1: Anything you can think of,
0: yeah,
1: I'm on there. Okay?
0: Right.
1: You just type in Bossy, I'm a Piano Is Us, I'll be there. And if you, you know, like what I'm doing in terms of, like, you know, pushing as an independent artist and really, like, motivating people to actually get to their coin, then feel free to obviously check out the Bandcamp as well. My Bandcamp is bossymusic.bandcamp.com, and that's where you can actually purchase the music as well. And yeah, support, you know, a business too.
0: All right. Yes. Support Ubosi Mlalele, Ubosi wakhe for all social media platforms. B-O-S-S-I, besukuba u-E. And then uzokwazi ukumthola across all social media platforms. Bossy, thank you so much for your time. All the best. The project siyilindeleka. I know it's going to be fire.
1: Thank you.
0: 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The news is up next. Nonduduzo is about to let us know. Tileli awake ngabe mhlambe kwenzakalani ezweni sakhile on the Lokshin Drive in Nanda 88.4 FM.
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3: Ezamaphambili kuleli hora izakhamizi zakwa 30 endaweni yaseSherwood eThekwini ezigcwelisekile ngesikhungo esisha sokubhalisela ukuvota ngenxa kephela kuyokugcwala kwabantu baseMalawi. 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
4: It is an inconvenience because this area has always been used as a voter registration center as well as a voting place where people used to come out and vote. It has the, you know, the facilities for parking and convenience. It has inconvenienced our residents to a large extent because now we have to go to a different venue. Many people are not aware of the venue itself, you know, so they have to find their way there. So it is a serious inconvenience at this point in time.
3: Uphiko olushushisa amacala omphakathi National Prosecuting Authority NPA ngamafuphi selidalule ukuthi kokudedelwa ngebail kukalowo ngumhlaziyi wezomake wezidumbu emaphoyiseni uLawrence Mohatle kuzolekelela kakhulu uphiko lolu ekuqhubekeni nophenyo. 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
5: Not the ruling of the court granting. He was released on 15,000 rand bail with stringent conditions that he should not access his workplace and he should hand over his passport, and that when he goes to the police station, he should first get an officer. It's important to note that this has no bearing to the state's case, as bail application is not meant to say someone is either guilty or not guilty. That is of the trial court. However, bail is just to secure the accused's attendance in court and to secure investigations. Hence why we note this ruling, because the magistrate put in place conditions which will assist the state to secure its investigations.
3: Uma sihlabela phambili sithola olutho ngongqongqoshe wezokubusa ngokubambisana nezindaba zomdabu kozolonke umnumzane uvele Nkosini Hlabisa uthi ke ikhomishani engamele ukhetho nezimele kuleli Independent Electoral Commission IEC ngamafuphi ngokubambisana ke nomnyango wezasekhaya kanye ke namaphoyisa bakulungendeke ukubhekana nempelasonto yokubhalisela ukuvota. 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
6: All systems are

0: bedding and all structures, even home affairs, is available to assist those who might have misplaced their documents. The SAPS, from a safety point of view, are ready. IEC has recruited sufficient staff to ensure that the 2 days become successful in affording opportunity to the people of South Africa. We have really no concerns. IEC has been doing this work for quite a long time. They've accumulated enough experience and they know the gaps, and all the gaps are closed.
1: Angiphethe lezi ngoluthi iphini likamongameli wase-United States uJD Vance uthi-ke umongameli wakulelazwe uDonald Trump uyena kuphela oyinhloko yombuso emhlabeni jikelele ozwelana-ke nezwe lakwa-Israel ngalesi sikhathi. 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UVance ubeke kanje.
2: Donald J. Trump is the only head of state in the entire world who is sympathetic to the nation of Israel at this moment in time. 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
1: 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Three friends turn a viral hit into a shot at stardom. But one night changes everything. In Ekakasini, a deadly accident on a yacht forces them into a pact of silence, a truth they can't face, and a dare they can't escape. The girl they left behind isn't just a stranger. She's the daughter of a man about to make them stars. As fame rises, so does danger, guilt, and pressure of playing truth or dare. With their lives, every lie is a dare. Every confession is a risk. How long before the game turns on them? Tune in on the 29th, go 7:30 on ATV. 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Please do not forget.
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0: 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Magui Friday, yo. I want to producer Utenje, ngifuna ukwenza show namhlanje Canon uhamba ugadele. 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
0: 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Sawubona Alex.
3: Hi Kingdom.
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0: Ngiyabathemba usibale bazokwenza into eqondile. Right, as we close off the week imlaleli, the only one way we know how with stories everyone is talking about. From Inkantolo to football controversy to fashion headlines, social media debates, stories that will have you shaking your head and asking, "Sifike kanjani ke la?" So this is Trending with Lexi, and where we unpack what's making the waves in Ngizim Africa and around the world. And ngiyafisa ukuthi ngiyesiqale ke with the latest development lapha ya Pete and Mel Villon arrest saga.
3: Okay. I'm sure a lot of people don't know Pete, but they know his wife,
0: yeah,
3: who is a former Real House of Pretoria.
0: Yeah.
3: So bahamba no myeni wakhe Pete, the last name I don't know how to pronounce it, but it's the Afrikaans. Uvillion ton. So by America base we expand a business up. And they're actually running from ifraud by the South Africa. So there's an influencer. Her name is, let me double check, it's Happy Her Majesty. She's a fashion influencer.
0: Okay.
3: Bam scammer 2.8 million. it was some type of investment. Mm. And then they ran off to America. But figure na kone America, they did crime. So what they did is, the gunama coupons about tola yo peshe, mabu atola, we are going to take a loan to get cheap price and then. So when they would bazo beg it cheap pambili, but happy coupon, and then miss by exchanging it expensive. I think it was about 5,000 rands and $99 Imalaba scam transferred it into rands. And then get babaja. So there's even a video bemjah unkosikazi ka Pete. So they were arrested. Unkosikazi flew back last month ebuya and then yena kube sahamba ma court.
0: Yeah.
3: Umyeni wakhe uthe ebuya nje 2 days back. He's in court. He's in prison njengamanje. Early next week he's going court.
0: Kwaze kwashubti wemzali. Wemzansi wemlalele nawe ke uthe wakhetha thina njengamanje. 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Njoba social media ibhizi khuluma ngawo Jonas ngapha obani bani kulit. So the story of the well-known polygamist that caught social media talking.
3: There's even a song egwi piano ngitheleng izokwenza a challenge ngithe ngale ngivuna ukwenza challenge with TikTok. So the polygamist, funny thing is mina if I'm into it, if I want to do a review,
0: yeah,
3: I have to watch it. But the reason why I haven't watched it,
0: yeah,
3: is because I went back to Woods, he has a lot of sexual scenes. And mina ngiyahluleka manje shimi ukubuka into ekanjalo.
0: Ngizokwazi ukukomenta ngaso nje uzoyithulela.
3: So I can't. Ngiyangihlula manje mina ukubuka into ekanjalo ngiba uncomfortable even when by myself. So far bengithatha amalokhuzana ama trailers and also with a review. Yelokhuzana.
0: So you don't want the whole thing, you want nje uphisinyana.
3: I know the whole story. Oh. That's what I'm saying. I ngingile because of the reviews and also the trailers and everything.
0: Yeah.
3: I didn't watch it, I read it. If you get what I'm saying.
0: Yeah, totally.
3: So I wanted to sparking a debate about the people I'm addressing and they're saying, hey, can't see just see no Jonas TV was visit. And when the shame because I'm not realized what you know Jonas. I just got dumped by the way. Anyway, I'm not hurt. Anyway, so the people seriously, it has been set in record. It's the in America, it's the second series in homosexual scenes. Amanig in France, it's the number one series in homosexual scenes. Amanig.
0: So it feels like a number one. Kulunywa ngizivula social media. Kulunywa ngayo. Zulem kwacele kulunywa ngayo.
3: Yonke khalanga kakhulu ukuthi nje yona yes homosexual scenes, but abanye bathi yafundisa and also bathi it's just ubhlungu if umuntu odlala kwento ekanjalo, and apparently it's based on a true life story. So,
0: now, let's get into fashion designer Rick Owens and the sexual explicit statue causing a debate and art in the fashion world.
3: Listen, when I saw that video on TikTok, I went straight to his page. The stage, what? So I went straight to his page ngifuna ukuyibonisisa ne. And then my page, it looks so real. You so good to him. So what happens is ubambe imvubu yakhe ne. The stage ba create a stage and at fake e black leather pants. Ubambe imvubu. It's like a water fountain. So ngazothi umuntu okhama kanti keep. So I've been never seen people like and then my buddy, I think Rick Owens before joined Kenau, Illuminati, they say. He was better after joining the Illuminati. He started dressing up weirdly, doing things weirdly, because even Alice's stage, she's like, it's called Fantasy World, or it's something to do with sexuality, something like that.
0: Yeah.
3: But in Jengi Teng, says was Muxi Celeste stage.
0: Cool it! I'm a person who turned again bungee jumping, those high jumping things. Well, I don't think Sazo was Utung Shinja because I have love for your my motorbike, Seba Kuzabaz Babas Bakatal. Now, there's a terrifying bungee jumping accident in Zagela Paepa, Brazil. That has Abantu questioning safety standard, Maguzaguma bungee jumping. Guys, Musano Guskipa. What is happening there?
3: Hence, that is why it's me long ago. So, but this story, before I get into it, I feel like lentily it planned with either there was a fight between.

0: A couple of words.
1: Yo.
0: So there was a couple behambile and ugeli bese kuyenomela jump. I forgot her name. Well, they didn't mention it. So abama because another guys ama I don't know what they called. Lababa assistant would see u jump. So bamqubula, there's even a video you can even search on TikTok. Bamqubula and then bam pont, and then the actor is shocked. So if it is a previously there was a fight between a couple no muntuak.
1: So la galo tingenze utinto ya mabom.
0: I mean, bro, Kenan unga kosta kanjani uuti uzo saga zukoto tena I Mikey or nukoto faga ma headset. 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
0: lami no
1: kwanjonga sajongane yabona eqonda le way
0: no but nje this one it's raising so many questions and I'm still going to do more research on it. Ukuthi bebengakukhi umndeni kantombazane busahurt bungawukhipha ama statements so okwamanje bekuyisalokhu esikubuka thena from the outside so I'm still going to dig more.
1: Then there's a latest update on ubaba uphakela umthakathi ahead of the planned 30th June umhla ka 30 which everyone is talking about in Ngizim Africa.
0: Yeah. So Mr. Uphakela Mthakathi, we clarify ukuthi his statements like ukuthi umhla 30 June bayahamba abantu bokufika. It's not him ukuthi uthi wonke umuntu eSouth Africa akayenze le nto. Uthi yena I movement ay creator ukuthi ngey 30 June ubebanike I deadline ukuthi ngey 30 they must be out. If not, shay 30 they going around the streets bayababheka. And they're giving them until futhi umhla ka 4th November 2026. 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
1: Yeah.
0: So he says,
1: all right, asivele sivale kanjalo Lex, sikhumbuza abantu ukuba kulandela kanjani via socials because I'm sure bafuna ukwazi ezinye ishisa nezinye osuku zigodlile ungasinika ngazona osuku iphohloza partner esonto. How do we follow you?
0: On TikTok it's Lexi McKenzie, Instagram it's Lexi McKenzie, Facebook it's Lexi McKenzie, the baddest girl, your MC, your fashion designer, your stylist. If you want me to dress you, just go on my socials.
1: Bengitshela ukuthi ngeke ngisakufaka ku live wami last time ngazithola sekukhona ama restriction lapha yaphathi ke angazi ngiluthe kanjani but siyabonga ntokazi yaka McKenzie sine sihlangane ngokuzayo.
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3: I'm thinking municipality and all other leaders are breaking South African law by trying to assist into something that helps people to abuse the municipality funds and whatever. We're still talking about people who still have money in their pockets, people who've got goods, who've bought things, who wrapped up stuff. And that, because if you ran away from where you came from, you can't be running away with a whole lot of well-prepared things to go home with. But they're going to be ready and finished by the 30th. To waste municipalities' money. Because where is this budget coming from? I mean, who's paying for these buses? For how long did it take for them to procure such preparations here? And why is municipality part of it? Because I still believe this is a man-made crisis of certain individuals who thought they were clever and started to invite people in their hall.
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5: At this stage our community is sad by the mass shooting that took place last night. This is not the first shooting that's happened in this very road. It's not the second as well.

0: 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The road is very quiet today. Normally you'll find our youth running around, playing outside, the young ones that's not ready for school as yet.
1: Angiphethe lezi ngolutho umengameli wezomnumzana uCyril Ramaphosa useshayele ihlombe ibhange ngodlala kuleli ke ngokusungula ke isigcina amagugu esizohlinzeka ngolwazi siphinde futhi ke sifundise umphakathi wakuleli ngomlando walezi bhange. 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Umengameli echaza
2: this institution gives businesses, both large and small, the confidence to plan, to invest, and to grow. And we congratulate the Central Bank for establishing this museum. It will inform and educate the public about the role and the history of the bank. Governor, I particularly like the inclusion of the aspect or the portion for children, that children must be able to come to the bank, to the museum, and be educated about money, and to be able to play games. We want to applaud you for making the bank accessible, making the museum accessible to young people. Now, through its exhibitions and its dedicated schools outreach program, we expect the museum to deepen

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0: 20 minutes or so before Sifia with 6 o'clock is over the corner is where Nezalo. But up next is so Jaiva Pela. DJ Left is sorting out the mix for us. Utenje bafuto haya. Ntetelika zige. Intenzo be ni Jaiva namhlanje ansoze nakholwa. Right, earlier we gave you the four songs back to back and Sifisuwa zige njenga manje. Whether it's your star of the week. 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Juicy, good number one, and new remix lay and well, Prince KP.
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1: Boxer, into the Zinek Pel, Luga Putelo, Tingis in Zobos, Lucky Star Pilchards, 400 gram Amane, go 99 rand, is in Zobos, Kno Soup, 45 gram Aishumi, go 36 rand Pela. Utangim Titilis and Billy, Stogama Sekona, Boxer Pela.
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1: She was among those men and women. Throughout her life, she embodied the values that have sustained our nation through its greatest challenges: humility, integrity, discipline, compassion, and an unwavering commitment to justice and human dignity. These were not values she spoke about occasionally. They were values she lived. They informed her decision. They shaped her leadership, they defined her character, and they earned her the respect of colleagues, communities, and citizens across political, social, and generational divides. Kodwa ke asimangali ngalokho. 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As we reflect on her life, we are reminded that public service is among the noblest callings in society. At its best, public service requires sacrifice, patience, courage. It calls for integrity, even when no one is watching. And it demands an unwavering commitment to the common good. These qualities were evident throughout Honorable Nkwanyana's life. Akaze sizothutsho nje imali yabantu mama Nkwanyana. She belonged to a generation that understood that leadership is not about accumulating power, but is about creating opportunities for others, restoring dignity where dignity has been lost, giving hope where hope has diminished, ensuring that government remains connected to the people it serves. That understanding is part of the legacy she leaves behind. And it is a legacy that KwaZulu Natal must cherish and protect. Today, as we mourn her passing, we must also celebrate what she represented: ethical leadership, principled public service, the enduring belief that government exists to serve the people and not the other way around.
0: Ndona ngolu esifundazwe sakwaZulu Natal umhlonishwa uThami Ntuli ngesikhathi ke ihambele nje inkonzo yomngcwabo kaNcamisile Nkwanyana ke obekwe namhlanje lapha yakwaDukuza. 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
2: 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Unfortunately, we didn't win, but I'm proud of the team. We got all the support. 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

0: And if we came in and they like, oh, Muto, you key, Jenga Manji, key player cleaner, or the men of the machines, Uzo Bengeko. Let them the eating with similar on call, the similar channel about Pussy, about a very big amount of fish from Ganjan. In the fourth with E game, a thing with his kitchen, E game, York, I'm a Korean, I can give me your petty game. Won't get out with the Defanayo, in the Abba move on iPhone, and Gashesho. So, the team is a fan and better be fully focused. Ingen, I'm a put a man as a mover. No Williams, I am delay, see Paul, Izor Williams, who are Bamba and Niggy Paul. I'm so soon I won't option in Noma as a push up in the leg. Leo Lopus got a lens against Amazon Koreans, so many kings, so Pinson, I'm a put a mover. They consider age was considered Izor, and here's the season public.
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2: Us, we want to compete all the time, so we're happy to be over there, but we will go to give the best and try to win games and move forward to the group stage. We'll be good. That was the same in African Cup. We have Ghana and Egypt and we finished first, so let's see.
1: Alright, so we'll be in action against will be in action against Sweden kusasa ngo 7 lapha ne Texas. 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
2: You know, experiencing amazing things in their careers, winning trophies and playing for biggest clubs in the world, and to then come together here and try to make your country proud is the biggest honor you can do. And we are very lucky and blessed, and it's a privilege. So everyone comes with a smile, everyone comes with trying to achieve something special.
1: Umqeqeshi wakhe ke Ronald Kumani ke njengoba bezobhekana neSweden uyashula ukuthi kuzomele iSweden ibahloniphe yize noma iSweden ithathwe njengelinye lamazwe asezingeni elihle kakhulu kule mdlalo.
3: Preparations been really good as well. I think everyone's excited.
2: We respect Japan, but we are Holland, and they will respect us, but we are looking forward. I think it will be an interesting match and a difficult one. But it's all of the confidence.
1: Alright, guys, now we're going to play the 2026 Women's Cricket T20 World Cup. We're going to play in England. siqale ngomgqibelo kule mdlalo njengoba i-opening match elakuleli iqembu iProteas kumenze liguqiswe ompetha i-Australia ngamaranza ngo-65 kumdlalo wabo ka-group 1 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
3: Preparations were really good as well. I think everyone was just excited to get the World Cup going, but I think to have two World Games that we feel like we can tick off a lot of boxes on there and also stuff that we can work on as well. But I think overall we're just happy with how the prep has gone and yeah, just excited to get that first game.
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2: It's a great privilege and it's all I can say is, you know, it feels a bit still unsurreal for me, like, you know, the fight that the players showed, and therefore, you know, it's first of all, like I said, a privilege to play tomorrow, but we know it can be quite a great into a great journey for this, how we started and how we finished, so, but it's a massive challenge against one of the best teams.
1: Alright, so this valley nge Cape Kaizer Chiefs njengoba will be playing their third edition ye Toyota Cup neqembu lapha ke Zimbabwe ku Scotland FC. Umdlalo uzoba lapha na Royal Mafokeng Stadium lapha eMangaung. Ngamakhosi have never won this trophy selokhu yasungula ngo 2024 having lost to iTanzania team kabili. 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
4: Exciting, you know, we had an East African team, we've had an East African team, now a Southern African team. Excited that we are also going across the country and now we end up in the Northwest, you know, playing Royal Bafokeng. Our stadium has been revamped and I must thank the Royal Bafokeng family and the Royal family for the work they've done. Great to have infrastructure that nature to be able to use, but also for our supporters that side, excited to be bringing football into their space again.
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0: Yes.
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0: ngangenza u2 so sizobiza ku standard 2 yes
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0: yes
1: yabo ngino leadership I've done so many things ngabona ukuthi this is my thing umusic
0: yeah
1: so okokuqala ngifuna ukuthi encourage abantu abasha ukuthi stop complaining fix things.
0: Oh yeah, yes.
1: Be a problem solver. Musa ukuhlala ukubalisa.
0: Azulula
1: inkinga.
0: Keep our war.
1: Yeah.
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1: 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Yeah, but do something. So ukuqala nje ngaya esikoleni university ngathi mina, you know what? I want to change the world. 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

0: 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We still need to go back to the principles of ubuntu. 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So ngasho balele emakhaya, ngiyacela ngaso sonke isikhathi, let's learn to protect and preserve human rights. We come from a past lapho khona sacindezeleka kakhulu njengabantu abamnyama. Let us not do it to other people. Let's get back to the spirit of ubuntu. Because if at all, sibona ukuthi ngempela sokwenza, we'll always be doing that in that assembly of ubuntu. Sizoya enkantolo sizohola, because end of the day, we know ukuthi le nkululeko siyitholile sayilwela kanzima kanjani. 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Just because the apartheid government ayikholwa ukuthi umuntu omnyama uyisilima, uwakhiwe ngale ndlela ethile, or futhi it was not even scientifically proven. So as we move forward, I'm appealing kumphakathi, kubantu, akisibuyeleni emafisweni, let's get back to those traditional values of respecting another person. If singamboni ngendlela sikhulumisana sixoxisana.
1: Aluthi, asibonga kakhulu isikhathi osiphesona osukwini namhlanje, kube yintokozo ukuthi sibe nawe.
0: Ngiyabonga kakhulu kina, ne-favorite radio station yami under 88.4 FM, Today's Best Radio.
1: Hashtag Today's Best Radio. 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

What's up? 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

0: There's 11 minutes gone after 7 right here on the Hot Up Show right here. We're now at 4FM. Thanks a lot for choosing us on this beautiful Friday. Happy Friday to you, by the way, being the 19th of June 2026. Man, welcome to it on the Hot Up Show that happens every Fridays and Saturdays with myself, AD Waso Sibo, alongside with Udu, being the producer of the Hot Up Show. And of course, me and you, we're just going to be together up until the hour of 9, strictly giving you nothing but the best of hip-hop songs. And big thanks right there from Wanda Boygina. All right, because now we're from Monday up until today. And of course, the guy is going to be back on your radio. And that is next week, same time, same place. Right now, we're all about good vibes. If you're a hip-hop fanatic, basically. And we'll send down here, right here, best believe. We have a good show for you in store. All you have to do right now is to keep it locked right here on the Hot Up Show. Because today, you're on fire.
1: 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Hashtag no more tears. Old school jam of the day on Hood Up.

Well, a smash heat, man, coming from Cash Time FM, right? And this one right here is called The Number One, and this was like 2011, man. That means this song, it's like 15 years old, but it's still a banger, best believe. All right, hanging out with AT Wakaso Sibo, alongside with Dudbing, the producer of the show. At 7:30, we're just going to be having a chit-chat, man, with the guy all the way from HOZ, Gwandonga Zetu, Mika Malakege, Slam Jaguar, has a new song that is out in stores. So we're just going to be having a chit-chat, man, around that with the guy. So keep it locked for that one. And also later on, we're just going to be having the rundown. Yes, I got it right today with Upindila Hustle Queen, Sofigile. So we're just going to be, you know, she's just going to be telling us more when it comes to about hip hop news, basically. And also, Champions Upindila Zagale next week. And also later on, right here on the show, we're just going to be giving you that feature that you like the most. And the feature is called Hold Up Look

0: Top five. Why are we playing five songs in there? Selling omage as a five lapana. And yalaza kutaba wena uzomela hambeke lapana epageini letu lika Facebook, and that is in 100.4 FM update. You're gonna have to choose one song. Also ithanda kulezi ngoma sizidlala ke later on, and also at 8:35 we're just gonna be giving you the last feature of the show, and we call it at Free Flow Friday, Triple F in short. So stick around for that one. Uzozwakala namhlanje ukuthi ke ubani ke esplo right here live in studio.
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0: What a banger, man, right here on the Hot Up Show, right here, Green 100.4 FM. Thanks a lot for choosing us. It is 28 minutes gone after 7, and that was Dave East. The song is called It's Gotta Be Me, Man. And of course, the guy has an album that is out in stores. It's called For the Love, right, teaming up with Scrim Jones. So make sure to go out there and listen to that project, man. It sounds awesome, best believe. And speaking of guys that has something that is out, of course, on the line, we're just going to be hanging out, brother, with Slam Jaguar. Has a song called Oof, that's the name of the song. So the guy standing by on the line, we're just going to be having a chit-chat around that song of his. Jaguar, welcome to the Hot Up Show, man. Are you good, though?
1: I'm not good, man. Shout out to the listeners. Shout out to everyone. Shout out to you, good man.
0: Oh, yes.
1: Thank you for having me.
0: Oh, yes. It's talking for way too. So, to someone never heard of Slam Jaguar, how did the name came about?
1: Slam Jaguar, it's Kanyisa Vava. Johannesburg. Who was born and bred in Johannesburg, but originally from Eastern Cape. And Tabankulu. So, music, yeah, I mean, started in a 13 with my friends.
0: So, sorry to catch you while you're speaking, man, but it seems like Usuvele one mover from Ifoni Ako, and I got Suguchanyan. I was on the Langan and forward to Suguzo.
1: Okay,
0: yes, sir, loud and clear now.
1: Yeah, so
0: Sam Chewa
1: is a boy in
0: Tuana,
1: I say choosy. Yeah, I say choosy. So, music, I'm a Kalamna 13 with my friend.
0: Yeah.
1: So from then I pursued my

0: enza galile towards your journey Bay City mhlawumbe ngathi maphi?
1: I would say I'm not trying to do anything wrong. It's when I graduate who Rise Academy, my music school.
0: All right.
1: That's the first. Yeah, that's the first. Then I think we perform alongside the Abo MT, Abo Saudi, Abo Java. I went to Bramfontein, Rose Bank.
0: Yes.
1: So njalo nje like uba nabantu ubo babheke TV but uba performa nabo manje live, so
0: yeah,
1: into inspiring ukuthi like yeah ngiyenza kahle kahle lento le. Yeah,
0: yes sir. So isitayela sakho mfethu mhlawumbe ungathi isitayela esikanjani? So someone never heard of your music basically, if you had to explain your sound, your style, ubungathini mfethu to that person?
1: Isound ya manya it's only I'm going to say it's a mixture of is African trap, as I said. Linking it to the color from, as I said, where Uhas, there are more big inspiration. ATM music, so like ATM, Zenga Electric, Ozojala, it's African trap, Nathan Abantu, Kumutu, like from South Africa. So that's the music I do, but then we extend the footing in the evening in the Afrobeat. Afrobeat, so it's going to be into like Ngomazota and Ntinjala. But then it's Afrobeat and African trap.
0: Nice one.
1: Yeah.
0: So since Ukipele Ngoma, right? Slam Jack, that's why it responded to you, Fit. Come back.
1: I got from the one who got me. Yeah, I got from it. It's unreleased.
0: Right.
1: So, Lavantu Lava was like, they are the first people to hear it.
0: Exclusive.
1: Yeah, exclusive.
0: All right, Fitz. All right. And, before I let you go, man, Sabikwana into also Sebenza Pezugalo Nyaga, apart from this single that you have, Esas Opuma, are you working on an EP, an album, a mixtape? Or what's
1: for
0: going
1: sure.
0: on, man, with Slam Jack?
1: Yeah, for sure. I'm working on a project, actually, it's a mixtape, which in a little track, Lazo, we call it Napoleo. Then I just released the track, put me in a music video called Bakolele. It's
0: out right.
1: on it's out on every digital platform. The music video corner, we YouTube, it's on 10k views right now.
0: Nice.
1: Yeah, push. So the project is going to be in September.
0: Nice one.
1: Yeah, it's
0: nice
1: called
0: one.
1: Skinny Heavyweight. So Lena, this is the second single for the track.
0: All right,
1: yeah,
0: perfect. Komuntu lalele right now, if you should join, you know, lomzabalazo lo waka music, lomzabalazo we hip hop. Ufuna ukuthini kena before I let you go, and also just give us your socials as well.
1: Umuntu ofuna ukuba artist njengami kanje, I would say consistency oqala bo. Consistency is key, I would say. Work at your craft is perfect when you go to Tandan, because abantu abaningi like nam usathanda ukuqala ngangithanda ukopa abantu, but then like work on your craft until you find your sound, you find yourself, because that's when the audience yakho nayo izokuthola yabo.
0: Hayi, ngiyakuzwa mfowethu mina.
1: It's consistency, then find your craft, find your ilethi lane yakho ukuthi wena udume ngani, ublind ngani, then I think then won't give up yabo, because it's never easy.
0: Hayi, no, ngiyakuzwa mfowethu. Okay, thanks a lot for your time, and sikuthola kanjani ke mfowethu on socials?
1: On socials, it's Slam Jack on all digital platforms. Slam Jack on TikTok, Slam Jack on Instagram, Slam Jack on we Facebook, and we YouTube, yeah.
0: All right. Thanks a lot for your time, G, and all the best. And that was Slam Jack right here on the Hot Up Show. I'm about to play his song. Right, that's the name of the song right there. Keep it locked right here on the Hot Up Show, because the rundown is going to be coming up, man, with the Pindile, the Hustle Queen. Keep it locked right here on the Hot Up Show.
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0: Club Kuru. It's loud. It's lit. Welcome to the Hood Up Show with Ade, Siporaz, and Dude.
1: Except Cuesta, Decon, I just want you to do it like I do, like I'm doing right now. 88.4

And then it got a lot of people talking on social media. Biggest question was, like, why did you wait this long to talk about this? Now, AK is dead, and you're bringing up his dirty laundry. What are you hoping to gain and all of that? But it also answered a lot of the questions we had as to why DJ Zinhle was so connected to AKA, apart from the fact that they just had Ukar together, right? But yeah, it opened just

0: Nyankabi Records. You remember that earlier this year we had Umtutuzi Ncube exit the label,
1: yeah,
0: and apparently it was all good in the hood, no bad blood between him and the label. And then all of a sudden we started seeing him cool, right? So we saw that. Many

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0: sithembakali phaya enkonzweni because kwezi dilipanzula.
1: Yes, ain't it? 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

0: 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Pindile, are you seeing any comment in there?
1: Let's see what we Come have. So, to wait for your favorite song of Onayenze East FM updates. And then we have Okrazy Craig Ngobo voting for PK Mwaba Purple Energy, voting for number one. Luthando Neil voting for number one. Uzo Geto G is also voting for.

0: noma uzifikele mathupha emahhovisi esomnala network asekhoneni kunamba 302 umbilo road kanye no 26 allen carton umbilo eThekwini. 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
0: Hallelujah.
1: Somebody's spinal cord has been healed.
0: Every person was lying down
1: in the stage.
0: Where
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0: Where are the people in war?
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0: 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Fuck.
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Ithi. 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Inanda 88.4 FM. Hashtag find your power.